I first came across this piece in Suzuki Book 5, and I think it was the first piece that I played that I really loved, and I couldn't, I was so excited to actually be on stage playing that. I was a very, how do you say, a very hyper kid. I had too much energy. I was always running around and running, trying to run so fast that I would trip on my own feet and fall over. So my mom wanted to get me to do something where I had to sit down. And my brother at the time, my older brother, was playing violin. So my mom chose cello, and I've stuck with it ever since.

I do consider cello playing and music making to be a bit like storytelling. I happen to be the person opening my mouth to tell the story, but I think we're all listening, so. Am I worried about the imposed piece? Yes and no. I do love new music and works by living composers. She is a Chinese woman, and I am Chinese, so maybe there's a connection here that I feel I have a responsibility or something to really understand the spirit of the piece in a way. So I am excited for that and nervous at the same time. It's a great way to learn, maybe more than anything, to learn, to grow, all these wonderful things.

0: think he's the composer who gets closer to Bach in a way, if you take the harmonies, the vertical part of the music. The Belgian chocolate, but I have to say it's incredibly good. Also, my family fed me with a lot of chocolate in these weeks, also because, you know, it helps to practice better in a way.
1: Bonjour.
2: Bonjour, bienvenue, comment allez-vous?
0: Ah, sorry, I don't speak French, but nice to meet you.
2: Nice to meet you also.
1: Do you like Belgian chocolate?
0: Yes.
1: You are in the right place today. Why? Because we hear the coaster.
3: Hello, nice to meet you. Buongiorno.
0: Buongiorno. It was the main companion in the chapelle for me.
1: Okay. We work only with origin chocolate. For example, if you, the Calabria, it's with honey from Calabria.
0: Oh, yes. So I'd love to taste them all and to bring in Italy sometime.
1: Okay, that's very good.
0: Do you have something from Rome?
1: I'm from Rome. What is typic from Rome?
0: Yeah, indeed. Carbonara chocolate.
1: Yeah, yeah. That's...
0: Thank you.
1: Please. You're going to see if you cut it in two. In the middle, you have the very fine layer of the fruit.
0: Mm. You see? Very thin.
1: Yeah, very thin. But so that's important. So, mm-hmm.
0: Wonderful.
1: Proficiat, congratulations. Yes, I saw it on television. It was amazing. I don't know nothing about the...
0: It's the same for me. I don't know how chocolate is made, but I like it. And you like music, but you don't know how
1: it was
0: it's made.
1: Very beautiful.
0: When you don't understand something and you like it, it's the best way to like it.
1: But I make a present for you.
0: Oh, thank you so
1: special
0: much.
1: Special for you.
0: Thank
1: it was
0: so
1: impossible
0: much.
1: To make a cello in chocolate, but I make an Italian scone.
0: Yes.
1: So with the high quality of an Italian, you see it, our dark truffles, and inside a beautiful mix of the chocolates.
0: I love them. Thank
1: That's
0: you
1: for
0: so
1: you.
0: Much.
1: That's my present, especially made for you.
0: Much.
1: With all pleasure.
0: Thank you. Here I had beautiful moments where speaking with the others at 2 a.m. after practicing 12 hours in the day, telling some inner secrets between us. And I think the most beautiful thing about this competition, of course, about apart from the prize and the experience, is to finally have 11 more friends. Of course, we are competitors, but at some point, without the socials, without internet, you forget that you're competitors because you just think it's a concert at the end, the final round.
4: Wow!
0: And especially with the contemporary piece, I was quite wondered by the fact that we were helping each other with fingerings, bowings, interpretations. I expected something different, I have to say, in a bad way, but it was extremely positive.
5: First prize, Ettore Pagano.
0: The competition itself really helps the winner and the prize winners to build a career. So, also with the loan of this incredible instrument, it's life-changing in many ways, I would say. I have to born again as a musician, as a person, to create a new version of myself, more as an artist now.